Hi, hi, hi, guys. 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Ooh.

0: Hey everyone, this is Stillen Roberts from the beautiful Twin Island Republic of Trinidad and Tobago, and you are listening to the Soul Food Gospel Radio, the home of great Christian entertainment. Those who trust in the Most High.
1: 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It's a movement geared towards sharing the love of Jesus Christ through good music. It truly is music for your mind, body, and soul. The UK's smoothest gospel station, playing the hits, the classics, and much, much more.
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Welcome to the Blues and Show here on Shaky Radio. We are here every Tuesday at 8 o'clock p.m. Eastern Standard Time, or Daylight Saving Time right now, excuse me. And we are live, as always, very, very live, broadcasting from the Vault Studio in the barn in the woods of William Township, Pennsylvania, USA, as always. And so we heard, to open up our show, we heard the song "The Funk If I Know" by Johnny Guitar Watson. And that's where we're going today. We're going funky. So let's not hesitate. Let's get going with the music. It's Your Thing by the Isley Brothers.

That, of course, was Stevie Wonder with Higher Ground. Now we're going to get a little more on the rock side with James Young and Funk 49.

Yes, indeed. That was Pick Up the Pieces by the Average White Band. And they were anything but the Average White Band, that's for sure. So now we're going to hear one from Robert Palmer, Sneaking Sally Through the Alley.

Yes, indeed. That was the Iguanas with Boom Boom Boom. Now, we're going to hear from Johnny Winter, and he's going to tell us, get funky music, funky music.

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I never had no problems.

right. That was the Leningrad Cowboys doing Play That Funky Music. You better write that one down because that's on your must-have list for sure. The Leningrad Cowboys. Now we're going to hear a live Stevie Wonder doing the song Superstition with special guest Jeff Beck.

of course, that was War doing the song Low Rider. Now, we can't do funk without Earth, Wind & Fire.

That was the Meters with their instrumental called the Sissy Strut. The Meters with the Sissy Strut. Now we're going to hear Tell Me Something Good, done by the Upsetters.

0: Well, that's your 1 hour show. Hope you enjoyed the funked up version of the show. We're going to close up with some Parliament, and I hope to hear from you after you lend me your ears again next week. So here's Parliament.
1: Tether off, we're gonna tether off the

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His wish in all the world was to ride a horse on the wind. And one night when he went to sleep, his dream came true. And he rode a horse all around the world. But while his dream was coming true, he could see the terrible things that was happening to the children in the world. And he realized that lesson to learn. But while his dream and all of his fantasies were true, other people's were smashed to pieces. A lesson he learnt while dreaming. I ride a horse on the wind.

0: will fade eventually. So if our time is running out, day after day, we'll make the mundane a masterpiece. Oh my, my, oh my, my love, I take one look at you, you're taking me out of the ordinary.
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